I've been accused, among other things, of doing most of my writing for you ladies. But I did write a song special for you guys. Don't go away feeling slighted.

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0: 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Be careful out there.
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myself why I've done it. And it just seems so useless to have to work so hard, and nothing ever really seems to come from it.

myself having to reach out and grab a hold of something. Yeah, I just catch myself wandering, waiting, worrying about some little silly thing that's gonna add up to nothing.

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Things are getting a little bit different around here, but I still believe she still loves me, 'cause she still screams.

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Riding up and down Broadway on my old Studley Rod, and the girls say, save a horse, ride.

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0: Listen, you know, I think probably one of the most important artists that have influenced a lot of the groups in England comes from right here in
1: right,
0: this state.
1: Yeah, a lot of these blues musicians and white people picking country music, you know, have influenced everybody. 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
0: I think so, Carl Perkins.

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0: He said, you shot the snake.
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0: I don't want to sing no song. I tell you what, I can't work like this. 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